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1: Good morning, Mix Nation. It is 5:36. It's Thursday morning, 14th of May. I'm Sean Kelly. Miriam Cerkel still on holidays. Ashley Harvey in this morning with the show. Good morning, Ashley Harvey.
2: Good morning, Sean Kelly. How you doing today?
1: Good, thank you.
2: Good.
1: You?
2: Yeah, not bad. It's a busy day today. Lots of stuff going on.
1: Like?
2: I have to go to Tweed to leave the show a little early today and go to Tweed for an event out there. So, yeah, for a remote that we're having.
1: It's a broadcast with Freddie Vett.
2: With Freddie Vett.
1: The legendary performer, afternoon host on CJBQ.
2: Yes. So.
1: I haven't seen Freddie in a while. That's what happens when, personalities work the afternoon.
2: Yeah.
1: Just kind of converse via text. Maybe an email. I haven't seen Freddie Vett. Say hello to him.
2: I will do that for you.
1: What time is that broadcast today?
2: I have to be there. It starts at 9:30.
1: Oh, okay. What are we doing in Tweed?
2: Hold on. Let me get the actual title before I don't mess it up for you.
1: Yeah. I saw the email a couple weeks ago, but forget.
2: It is Community Care for Center Hastings.
1: Nice.
2: They're putting on a information session with a whole bunch of different vendors and stuff like that for people of a certain age.
1: The community, yeah. What kind of programs they offer, that kind of stuff. Good stuff.
2: Exactly, yeah.
1: Freddie's the guy for that. Weather today, cloud, chance of showers, breezy. High of 12 tonight, cloud, more rain, 7 tomorrow. End of the long weekend. Look at the sunshine and 19. Beautiful.
2: Oh, do you see what Monday's going to be?
1: Yeah, 27.
2: Beautiful.
1: That's good. Oh,
2: some people got their air conditioner going on Monday and Sunday.
1: We'll be able to wear white this weekend as well. I can pull it out of the closet and put on my white pants, shorts.
2: Yeah.
1: Well, Victoria Day weekend is...
2: That's the saying, yes.
1: The unofficial kickoff to wearing white, but many will tell you you can wear white throughout the entire year.
2: Yes, yes. I would say it's just like white pants. You're not allowed to. You're supposed to not be wearing them. But I feel like more in the last little while, white has become more socially acceptable.
1: Yeah. 24/7. 365, right?
2: Yeah, well, the tidy whiteys.
1: That's right.
2: Exactly.
1: 538. 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
1: Ladies and gentlemen, big entrepreneur in Mix Nation. Let's welcome 11-year-old Maxim. Good morning, sir.
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2: Yes.
1: You a little nervous, Maxim?
2: Yeah, I am.
1: Don't be. Well, boy, this is a wonderful business story. You have launched into Maxim's Lawn Mowing Service. Tell Mix Nation how you came up with this business idea.
2: 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I offer lawn mowing and yard cleanup services in the Belleville area. 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
1: 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You're ahead of the game, Maxim.
2: Yep.
1: All right, let's cut right to the chase, okay? What is it going to cost to get your lawn done? Is it by the size of the property? Is that what you're charging people?
2: I size by the property. If it looks medium, then we could do something.
1: Yeah.
2: In around about the area, and yeah.
1: So, what kind of money are we talking? If you do a small lawn, a medium lawn, or a really big lawn, what are you going to be charging?
2: Depending on a small lawn, it would be $40. And a medium lawn, between $50 to $60, maybe. And a big lawn, $80 to $90.
1: Now, Maxim, if the gas prices do drop, will that also indicate a drop in your cost to cut the lawn for people?
2: I can make that happen.
3: That's awesome. Now, what about a little bit about sort of in the area that you are available to work? Because where are you located? You're in Belleville, right?
2: Yeah. I'm only in the area around College and Front Street.
1: Oh, okay.
2: And College and North Front Street.
1: How are you going to get the lawnmower to the different properties? Are you going to be pushing it down the sidewalk? You realize pushing a lawnmower down the city of Belleville sidewalks, it's illegal. It's illegal to do that, Maxim.
2: I have a trailer that's coming next week.
1: Woo! Good for you.
2: For my bike, so I can carry stuff around instead of,
1: Yeah. Are your parents or your brothers or sisters helping out with this? Is this all your deal?
2: It's just my deal.
1: Yeah, what do you plan on doing with the money you're going to make?
2: I'm just trying to save up so then later in the future I have a better start.
1: Right.
2: And like a great start for the future.
1: What would you like to do when you get older?
2: What's like my dream job or?
1: Yeah. What's your dream job?
2: I want to become an architect.
3: Ooh.
1: Good for you. Smart kid, grade 8, Bayside Public. How's the French immersion going?
2: It's going good.
1: Good stuff. Well, my daughter Taylor said you were just a wonderful person to meet last night at the door when you were knocking, handing out your flyers. Do you have any customers yet?
2: I've had one customer, and her name is Helen. Helen Frost.
1: Oh, Helen hired you. Helen hired you.
2: Yeah.
1: Does she get a senior's discount? Do you offer senior's discounts?
2: No, not really.
1: They're the ones with the money, Maxim, so just charge them extra.
2: Yeah.
1: All right, give us a big shout-out. Where can people track you down to come and cut their lawn, do garbage, clean up, all of that stuff, some trimming? Promote your phone number, Maxim.
2: My phone number is 343-544-5018. Once again, 343-544-5018.

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1: Good morning. It's 6 o'clock. Cloudy, chance of showers and breezy today. The high 12 degrees. Right now, it's 6. I'm Elena Cameron with your Mix 97 news update. 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
1: The first boat has left Picton Terminals, the first agri shipment out of the port in 75 years. Last month, the Lake Freighter Ontario Venture took its maiden voyage loaded with a shipment of wheat and soybean from Picton Bay. Canadian agribusiness Parrish and Heimbecker sent a load of 23,000 metric tons from their new location in the county to Quebec City. Josh Grack is with Picton Terminals. He says the first marine voyage was 4 years in the making.
4: The agriculture sector is absolutely thrilled to have the facility here. Getting their product to global markets now is much easier, having a marine facility right there at Picton.
1: Prior to opening, Grack says Eastern Ontario farmers would have to get their crops shipped by truck or train before getting on a marine ship. The numbers are in for how much warming centers offered by Hastings County were used over the past year.
5: During yesterday's meeting of the Community and Human Services Committee, they discussed a report outlining the status of the Warming Center program, which was open for 121 days last year in Quinte West and Bancroft. Trenton saw an average of 13 people, North Hastings, 7. Overall, the program cost a total of $360,000, a slight increase from previous years. Tim Durkin for Quinte News.
1: Police say two men were killed and three suspects are on the run after a targeted shooting in Vaughan. York Regional Police were called Wednesday afternoon to a home where officers found two men sprawled in front of the house with multiple gunshot wounds. Both were later pronounced dead. Constable Kevin Nabria says investigators are looking for three male suspects seen fleeing in a blue SUV. They're also looking to confirm a connection with a vehicle fire in the area a short time later that matched that of the suspect vehicle. The Ontario government has released documents related to the purchase and subsequent sale of a nearly $29 million private plane. Premier Doug Ford announced last month the purchase of a used 2016 Bombardier Challenger 650, but agreed to sell it back to the company after the news triggered public outrage. At the time, Ford said the plane was sold back for the exact same price and promised to release the financial records. Documents released Wednesday show the province incurred nearly $200,000 before taxes in aviation-related costs outside of the April 15th purchase and the April 27th sale. Expenses included nearly $140,000 in aircraft management services like maintenance and storage. And a grade 11 student being recognized for a project that could make cycling safer. Eastside Secondary's Surya Narayan Santhakumar was awarded the National Ingenious Award at a ceremony in Toronto last week. His project, a smart bike helmet offering real-time vehicle detection, active collision prevention through turn signals and laser indicators, and automated emergency crash response. The award recognizes young Canadians who demonstrate creativity and problem-solving in science, technology, engineering, arts, and mathematics. 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
1: 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NHL playoffs from Wednesday night. Colorado eliminated Minnesota with a 4-3 overtime Game 5 win. Tonight, the Montreal Canadiens are in Buffalo. It's Game 5 of that Eastern Conference semifinal, which is tied 2-2. Also, Anaheim looks to stay alive in its series with Vegas in Game 6. In the AHL, the North Division Final gets underway in Cleveland, the Monsters welcoming the Toronto Marlies. The PWHL Championship kicks off tonight in Laval with the Montreal Victoire hosting the Ottawa Charge. The Toronto Blue Jays came back to defeat the Tampa Bay Rays 5-3 in 10 innings. Jays off today. They kick off a series in Detroit tomorrow night. NBA playoffs, the Cleveland Cavaliers beat Detroit 117-113. The Cavs now lead this series 3-2. WNBA, the Toronto Tempo picked up their first ever win last night, an 86-73 victory over the Seattle Storm. 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Mostly cloudy today with a chance of showers and windy, the high 12. Tonight, mainly cloudy, chance of showers going down to 7. Tomorrow, decent, sunshine and 19. Saturday, a sun cloud mix, chance of showers, the high 20, sunny and 21 on Sunday. Could get up to 27 degrees on Victoria Day Monday with a mix of sun and cloud. Right now, it's 6. 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
9: Good morning. We're doing well on the 401 heading out of Belleville and Trenton towards Napanee or Brighton or even heading in. I'm not seeing any issues. Highway 62 or 37 look good. Highway 49 is clear from Picton to Marysville. 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With the latest traffic, I'm Antonia Altabonte.
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0: Virginia to Vegas. Derek from Virginia to Vegas just got married last Friday to Tyne Dinegas. Noel Miracle. Big wedding. Prince Edward County. Thursday morning, I'm Sean Kelly with Ashley Harvey. Good morning, Ashley.
1: Good morning, Sean. How you doing?
0: We're doing all right. I think we're in for a nice long weekend once we get through today.
1: Yeah, mainly cloudy. Chance of some showers. Breezy in 13. Tonight, cloudy. Chance of some showers again in 7. But this is where it starts getting nice. Tomorrow, sun and cloud in 18. And a UV index of 7. That's great. Saturday, sun and cloud. Chance of some showers overnight. But 21. Sunday, 21. And Monday, 27 and sunny. Right now, we are currently sitting at 6.
0: It's been a while since we used the UV index.
1: I know, but it's like when you see a UV index come across your weather, you're like, exciting. Oh, look at that. It's like, we need to put sunscreen on weather.
0: Right on. Got to get some this weekend. 14 minutes after 6, Thursday. Stay with us.
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0: I'm your man on Mix 97. NHL playoffs last night. Anaheim Ducks need to, tonight, need to win to continue their series with Mitch Marner and the Las Vegas Golden Knights. The Knights lead that series 3-2. Montreal is in Buffalo against the Sabres last night. Did you see the winning goal by Colorado?
1: I did not. Is it a good one?
0: Yeah. McKinnon scored 4-3 overtime win for Colorado. They've eliminated Minnesota. And when I went to bed, the Wild were up 3-0 on Colorado. So, unbelievable comeback last night by the Avalanche. And the Jays last night, they won it in the 10th inning, a walk-off by Varsho.
1: Mm-hmm.
0: The Blue Jays win 5-3. They're off today, and they are in Detroit this weekend for a series there. All right, weather update this morning. Ashley's got the latest for Friel Heating and Air Conditioning.
1: Mainly cloudy, chance of some showers in 13 today. Tonight, cloudy, chance of some showers in 7. Tomorrow, sun and cloud and 18. For your Saturday, sun and cloud, 21. And Sunday, sunny and 21. And for your holiday Monday, sun and cloud and 27. 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
1: Good morning. It's 6:30. Cloudy, some showers possible today. The high, 13 degrees. Right now, it's 6. I'm Elena Cameron with your Mix 97 News Update. 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
1: Police in Vaughan are looking for three suspects in a brazen daylight double homicide outside a home. New York Regional Police say two men were killed in the targeted shooting yesterday. They were found with multiple gunshot wounds in front of the house. Investigators are looking for three men who fled the scene in a blue SUV. Parrish and Heimbecker has shipped its maiden marine voyage out of Picton Bay. The Canadian agribusiness has a new facility at Picton Terminals and sent 23,000 metric tons of wheat and soybeans bound for national and international markets. John Greck with Picton Terminals says the goal now is to schedule outgoing agri shipments with incoming shipments of other products and materials. Prince Edward County Council's approved a tender for a new roof on the Crystal Palace at the county fairgrounds. Councillors awarded the project to Semple Gooder Roofing Corporation for a total of $448,000. They were the only company to submit a bid that met minimum qualifications. Funds for the project were already approved as part of the 2026 capital budget. Loyalist College officially opened its Integrative Health Center Tuesday. The center is a purpose-built space designed to reflect industry-standard clinical environments. The new teaching and learning space currently supports students in Loyalist's massage therapy program and will welcome students in Loyalist's new acupuncture program beginning in the fall. U.S. President Donald Trump has called China's president a friend. His remarks were in stark contrast to those of Xi Jinping, who opened their bilateral meeting in Beijing today by cautioning about potential conflict between China and the U.S., saying the two should be partners rather than rivals. Trump's three-day visit expected to feature more symbolism than major breakthroughs on top issues like trade and the war in Iran. And Alberta Premier Danielle Smith says a judge's ruling to throw out a separatist group's 300,000 signature petition is incorrect in law and anti-democratic, and she vows to appeal the decision. Justice Shana Leonard ruled yesterday that the province had a duty to consult with First Nations, but did not. She also says Alberta's chief electoral officer should never have issued the referendum petition in the first place. In sports, NHL playoffs, Colorado beat Minnesota in overtime to win that Western semifinal in 5 games. The Toronto Blue Jays beat the Tampa Bay Rays in 10 innings. And in the WNBA, the Toronto Tempo picked up their first franchise win, beating the Seattle Storm. Mixed satellite weather, mostly cloudy day. There was a chance of showers, breezy, the high 13 degrees. Still cloudy tonight with a chance of showers and the low going down to 7. Tomorrow, a sun cloud mix reaching 18. Saturday, sun and cloud, chance of a shower in the evening, 21 degrees, the high, though cooler by the lake. Also 21 on Sunday with sunshine. And looking ahead to Victoria Day Monday, sun and cloud and 27 degrees. Right now it's 6. 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

0: It's Harry Styles on Mix 97, 638, Thursday, 14th of May. Ashley's going to have entertainment and birthdays coming up in about 40 minutes. Got some good entertainment this morning for us?
1: Yeah, it's not bad. There's some juicy stuff in there. Well,
0: Kevin Williams, good morning.
2: Hey, Sean. Hey, Ashley. Good morning. Good morning to all. Well, today's weather, not going to win any awards, that's for sure. Dab a drab coming up, but the big news is the weekend coming up. It's a big weekend, and the weather shapes up pretty well. It's going to be warming up. There's going to be some sunshine, and showers are going to be very limited, probably to late Saturday or Saturday night, so I'm encouraged by what I'm seeing down the road. And today, though, not so much. It will be overcast today, drab, a spot of rain or a sprinkle, high of 13, and we'll be lucky if we get there. The normal high is 19. There'll be a shower in spots this evening, some leftover cloud cover overnight, tonight below 7. Tomorrow, a mix of sun and cloud, warmer, high 18. A good day Saturday, decent amount of sunshine, the high 21, cooler lakeside. As I mentioned, there will be a couple of showers potentially in the area late Saturday afternoon, Saturday night. But after that, Sunday and Monday look mostly dry, partially sunny, and warm. But again, for today, on the flip side, cloudy, a bit cool, a shower, a bit of drizzle, and a top temp of 13. Sean?

0: Saloba.
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0: 97. Good morning. Showers on the way. A high 13. 7 at the mix. I'm Sean Kelly with Ashley Harvey, Alana Cameron, Miriam Cerkel. Still on holidays this morning, enjoying, well, it'll be late afternoon in Dubai. I sent her a message yesterday. I said, how's the holidays going? She said, who is this?
1: Forget this number. Yeah.
0: How soon they forget, huh? Any plans for the long weekend, Alana?
2: I think we're going up to Christie Lake for the weekend.
0: Yeah, you got a trailer there, right?
2: We do, yeah. So I think we'll go there for a night or two.
0: When will you go? On Saturday, maybe?
2: Probably.
0: Yeah, I think it's
2: a staggered weekend. Some of us are going one day, some of us are going another day.
0: Okay. I might go to Renfrew if I can swing it to see my sister, Carmel, who's at the Bonsher Manor Nursing Home. So if I can swing it on Saturday, I might roll into Renfrew in the Ottawa Valley. Ashley, any plans?
1: Oh, well, Street Team officially kicks off this weekend.
0: That's right. Where are we at this weekend?
1: Oh, there's quite a lot of stuff going on, actually. So the Quinny West is having a scavenger hunt. It wraps up this week. So if you want to go around and do the scavenger hunt, learn about Quinty West, that wraps up on the 19th. The farmers markets are all really kind of kicking off this weekend. The Belleville Front Street Market. And there's also one called the Grand Trunk Market, which is at 28 McMaster Road in Trenton. They're going to do flower seeds and stuff like that. That's happening this weekend. The Quinnyfield Naturalist Annual Plant Sale at St. Joe's is happening on Saturday. Frankfurt River Fest is on Saturday from 3 till 9. Fireworks at 9 o'clock. What else? Brighton Speedway has their stuff going on. So this weekend is Gore's Water Fantastics event. So late model, slender stocks, mini stocks. Gates open at 5 and racing starts at 7.
0: Lots going on this weekend.
2: It's going to be good weather for it all, too, for them.
0: Yeah,
2: beautiful.
0: Finally, right? Like, yes. Did you see Ashley and I have been champion Monday? Sunny and 27.
2: Yeah.
1: Yeah.
0: Beautiful.
2: Glorious.
0: And this weekend, we can come out of the closet with our white clothes.
1: Oh, my God. You see the color of my legs?
2: Also white?
0: Very white. My legs, not to get too personal, but they're really dry this time.
1: It's the weather,
0: Yeah, I got to put lotion.
2: Got to moisturize.
0: Yeah. So that's that's what I got to do.
1: Crack out the Vaseline.
2: Yeah.
0: Not Vaseline. It would be like some high, very expensive lotion.
2: Of course. Nothing
1: only
2: but the best for Sean Kelly.
1: Yes. Yeah. Scented or non-scented.
0: Trust me. Trust me. Yes. I look at what prices on everything.
1: High cocoa butter content.
0: Yeah. Is that good? Cocoa butter? Last night, my daughter, Taylor, was asking a lot of questions about, she's going to her first conference today, legal conference in Kingston at the Marriott. And, oh, we got such a busy day, Dad. We're starting at 9 in the morning and probably won't get done until 9 at night. And I said, oh, yeah, right. Because we've had conference experience, right?
1: Right.
0: But boy, was she ever jacked up to be going to her first conference, which is kind of cool,
1: sure,
0: right?
1: I think the first time you do anything like that, you're like, oh my God, I'm like an adult
2: adulting
1: now.
0: You're right. That's how she's,
1: it feels like you're like, I'm here, I'm doing something adult. And then after you've done them a couple of times, you're like, the cookies are horrible at this one.
0: Yeah, then you just kind of, on the breaks, you're walking around and taking some of those things that they have in bowls or yogurt and you're putting them
1: pockets
0: in your pocket.
1: Yeah. Or you see somebody you met the last conference, you're like, oh, don't look at them in the eye. Avoid eye contact.
2: I don't want to see them again.
1: Yes.
0: Yeah. Anyway,
1: good for her.
0: Yeah, it's just exciting. I was thinking about that, reflecting on it. First conference where you're taking in a lot of information.
2: It's a big deal.
0: Yeah, it is a big deal. 6:53 here at the Mix.
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1: Good morning. It's 7 o'clock. Mostly cloudy and breezy today. Still a chance of showers, the high 13. Right now it's 6. I'm Eleni Cameron with your Mix 97 News Update. 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
1: Two men were killed and three suspects are on the run after a targeted shooting in Vaughan. York Regional Police were called to a home Wednesday afternoon where officers found two men sprawled in front of the house with multiple gunshot wounds. Both were later pronounced dead. Constable Kevin Nabria says three males were seen fleeing in a blue SUV, and police soon got another call about a vehicle on fire north of the shooting scene.
3: Information is that that vehicle did match the description of our suspect vehicle, and our investigators are working to determine if both incidents are related.
1: Nabria says both victims knew each other. He adds it's not often a double homicide takes place in broad daylight. He called the tragedy chaotic and horrific and absolutely shocking to the community. Today is World Vaccine Day, and new online polling suggests one in four Canadians have declined a vaccine recommended by their doctor. But the reasons behind hesitation about vaccines vary. Proof Strategies Chair Bruce McClellan says his agency decided to survey people about vaccines in its annual trust index after Canada lost its measles elimination status last year. Most often, respondents who reported saying no to a vaccine said it was because they were worried about negative side effects. McClellan says it's important for public health officials to learn the reasons people are vaccine hesitant and tailor education to them. Hastings County is preparing a new digital data platform for use in long-term care homes.
4: The Hastings-Quinney Long-Term Care Committee discussed the new patient data platform OnSpark yesterday. It's set for use at Hastings Manor Belleville and Bancroft Centennial Manor. The goal is to turn routinely collected patient data into secure reports that'll help facility staff monitor trends over time. It would allow staff to identify problems more quickly. The project's fully funded through the Ministry of Long-Term Care. The committee of Hastings County recommended county officially adopt the new platform. Tim Durkin for Quinney News.
1: Prince Edward County Council's approved a tender for a new roof on the Crystal Palace at the county fairgrounds. On Tuesday, council reviewed the tender for the project, awarding it to Semple Gooder Roofing Corporation for $448,000. They were the only company to submit a bid that met minimum qualifications. Funds for the project already approved as part of the 2026 capital budget. And police in Toronto on the hunt for four suspects after a weekend armed robbery saw more than $500,000 worth of jewelry stolen. They say four masked men approached two people in a parked vehicle in the city's downtown early Sunday. The suspects reportedly held the victims at gunpoint before stealing their jewelry and fleeing the scene. One of the victims suffered minor injuries. And that's news.
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4: 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The Montreal Canadiens will look for a road win in Buffalo tonight to regain their second round playoff series lead after falling in Game 4 on Tuesday night. Game 6 back in Quebec on Saturday. The Vegas Golden Knights will be without Braden McNabb for tonight's Game 6 against the Ducks. He was suspended for a hit on Ryan Poehling on Tuesday. A former Belleville senator got it started and helped get it finished.
6: And now Natchez at the other end. Natchez with room to shoot, passing. Kulak scores! Series over!
4: Parker Kelly, a goal and an overtime assist. The Colorado Avalanche eliminate the Minnesota Wild in Game 5 of their second round series. The Toronto Maple Leafs have fired head coach Craig Berube after two seasons. General manager John Shaika says Berube's firing is because of a need for change in Toronto. The PWHL Championship begins tonight in Laval. The Montreal Victoire hosts the Ottawa Charge. One of the biggest golf tournaments of the season tees off today. It's the PGA Championship in Pennsylvania. Ohio hosts the LPGA's P&G Kroger Queen City Championship. The Toronto Blue Jays came back to defeat Tampa Bay 5-3 in 10 innings last night. They're in Detroit tomorrow. And that's sports.
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1: 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Kevin Williams says it'll be mainly cloudy today. There's a chance of showers. The high 13 degrees, and it's pretty breezy out there. Mainly cloudy with a chance of showers tonight. The low down to 7. Sun and cloud tomorrow up to 18 degrees. And the long weekend looking pretty decent. Saturday a sun cloud mix. Maybe a shower in the evening. The high 21 degrees. Cooler by the lake. Sunny and 21 Sunday. And Victoria Day Monday. Sun and cloud. And the high could reach 27. Right now, though, it's 6 degrees. 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
10: It's a clear drive on the 401 in both directions. Belleville and Trenton streets look good. Highway 62 and 37 are smooth sailing, and Highway 49 is clear in both directions. 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

0: 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Ashley with a music question.
1: 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Is it Bad, Off the Wall, or Thriller? 962-9700.
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0: Joining the show this morning, formerly from Foxborough, now residing in Brighton, let's welcome Jody Castleman. Good morning, Jody.
11: Good morning.
0: When did you move out of Foxborough?
11: I moved just I moved from Foxborough to Plainfield and Plainfield to Foxborough, but within the last couple of years, but I just moved to Brighton in October.
0: Good. How is Brighton treating you?
11: Oh, I absolutely love it. It's such a beautiful little town. It's a great little community, and everyone's so friendly there.
0: Good stuff. Let's get you to win those tickets to Dancing with the Stars at the Empire Theater, May 29th.
1: Okay, Jody, this album by Michael Jackson has returned to number one following the release of his biopic. What is it? Is it Bad, Off the Wall, or Thriller?
11: It's Thriller.
1: That's
0: yes,
1: right.
0: Congratulations. Number one album on the planet. Congratulations, Jody Castleman.

0: Michael Jackson, PYT, Pretty Young Thing from Thriller. Best selling on the album now on the planet thanks to the biopic. Other entertainment news this morning. Ashley, what's going on?
1: The drug addiction counselor Eric Fleming has been sentenced to 2 years in prison for supplying the ketamine linked to the death of Matthew Perry. Prosecutors say Fleming sold 25 vials of the drug for $6,000 just 4 days before the Friends star passed away. In court, Fleming told the judge, "I'm haunted by the mistakes I've made." He's also faced 3 years of supervised release after serving his sentence. Meanwhile, Nick Cannon is reportedly headed to Netflix with a brand new docuseries focused on his life with his 12 children and their six mothers. The show is being described as a Kardashian-level glam meets messy modern parenting, which honestly sounds exactly what you'd expect.
2: Yeah.
1: And speaking of drama, insiders claim Sean Combs is already discussing a possible comeback after his prison, including so-called redemption tour. There's even talk of a potential collaboration with Usher, although sources say Usher is being very cautious. And finally, romance rumors are heating up around Jennifer Lopez and her Office romance co-star, Brett Goldstein. Sources say the two have instantly chemistry on set, were constantly laughing together, got pretty cozy during the film's wrap-up party. Some insiders even joke that Brett is basically the British version of Ben Affleck.
0: Birthdays this morning for Mary Brown's Chicken, who is celebrating on this 14th of May.
1: If you're celebrating today, you're celebrating with former footballer Rob Gronkowski. He's 37. Facebook's Mark Zuckerberg is 42. Cate Blanchett is 57. Milli Vanilli star Fabrice Morvan is 60. And George Lucas is 82. No birthdays today.
0: No birthdays locally.
1: No.
0: Well, if you're celebrating a birthday or an anniversary on this 14th, have yourself a great time. 719 at the mix.
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1: Mainly cloudy, chances of showers in 13. Tonight, cloudy, showers in 7. Tomorrow, sun and cloud in 18. Saturday, sun and cloud in 21. Sunday, sunny in 21. And then Monday, sun and cloud in 27. 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

0: Good morning. It's 7:30. Cloudy and 7, headed to a high of 13. Might see some showers today. I'm Eleni Cameron with your Mix 97 News Update. 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Highway 37, 10 minutes north of the 401.
1: 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Locally owned on Highway 37, 10 minutes north of the 401.
0: The first boat has left Picton Terminals. It's the first agri-shipment out of the port in 75 years. The Lake Freighter Ontario Venture recently took its maiden voyage, loaded with a shipment of wheat and soybean from Picton Bay. Canadian Agribusiness Parish and Heimbecker sent a load of 23,000 metric tons from their new location in the county to Quebec City. It cost Hastings County $360,000 to run its two warming centers in Quinte West and Bancroft over the past winter. That's a slight increase from the previous season. The Community and Human Services Committee heard the warming centers were open for 121 days, with an average of 13 people visiting the Quinte West site each night, 7 in Bancroft. Prime Minister Mark Carney expected to announce his long-awaited clean electricity strategy today. The update follows a promise to show a pathway to doubling Canada's power grid capacity by 2050. Population growth, the expansion of electric vehicles, power-hungry data centers, and industrial growth all driving up demand for power. China's Xi Jinping has warned U.S. President Donald Trump that the two countries could clash over Taiwan if the issue is not handled properly. It was an unusually harsh admonition that stood in contrast to the American leader's praise for his counterpart as the two met today in Beijing. Brief details from their private two-hour meeting underscored just how far apart Trump and Xi remain on thorny issues, including the war in Iran, trade disputes, and Washington's relations with self-ruled Taiwan. Ontario taxpayers on the hook for nearly $200,000 on aviation-related costs for Premier Doug Ford's now-returned private plane. His office released documents related to the turbulent government purchase and subsequent sale of the $29 million used Bombardier Challenger 650, showing the lingering expenses from Ford's about-face include charges for aircraft management services and outside legal counsel. Ford announced the purchase of the jet but agreed to sell it back for the same price after public outrage. And the World Cup final going to feature a Super Bowl-style concert. FIFA announced the game on July 19th at MetLife Stadium in New Jersey will feature a star-studded halftime show curated by Coldplay's Chris Martin and headlined by Madonna, Shakira, and South Korean boy band BTS. The show will support the FIFA Global Citizen Education Fund. In sports, NHL playoffs, Colorado eliminated Minnesota, winning in OT in Game 5 last night. The Toronto Blue Jays beat Tampa Bay in 10 innings, and the Toronto Tempo picked up their first ever WNBA victory, beating the Seattle Storm. Mixed satellite weather. Kevin Williams says it'll be mainly cloudy with a chance of showers today and tonight. Breezy, the high today 13, going down to 7 overnight. A mix of sun and cloud tomorrow, the high up to 18 degrees. Saturday, sun and cloud, perhaps a shower in the evening, but the high 21, cooler by the lake. Sunny and 21 Sunday, and looking great for Victoria Day on Monday. A sun-cloud mix, but a high of 27 degrees. Right now, it's 7. 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
2: 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Yesterday's 925 songs with Montana's Mix 97. Do you have them?
3: If you know what they are, you want to give us a call, 962-9700. We're going to take caller number 5 this morning.

0: Sam Smith on Mix 97. We have a winner this morning with the Montana's 925 contest from downtown Rossmoor.
1: Oh, Linda Forrest. She knew what yesterday's 925 songs were.
0: We asked her, what do you got planned for the long weekend, Linda? She's retired. She didn't say much. She just said, not much, but tell Williams to get his act together and deliver a nice weekend forecast.
2: Well, you know, we know now, this is the beginning of this weekend, every weekend now for the next few months matters. I know we got big doings in Trenton, right? In Tenno Park, pop-ups taking place, start tomorrow,
0: that's
2: is
0: right.
2: it?
0: Right. Kicks yes, off tomorrow. Pop-up. That's exciting kickoff, kind of like to the summer season with the pop-ups
2: nice.
0: In Tenno
2: yeah.
0: Park. Yeah.
2: Nice, nice. Well, I'm happy to report. I love to talk to you guys when I've got good news weather-wise. I can't make the weather, but I do try and predict it, and I like where I am. Now, you're looking out this morning and saying, what are you talking about, Williams? It's pretty ugly out there. It's gray. And, yeah, today is a, you know, it's a throwaway. But tomorrow we begin the pattern toward drier and warmer. And we've been promising you a warm-up beginning this weekend. I will deliver. I am very confident of that. The only question in my mind in terms of the holiday weekend, the main question, I should say, is late Saturday, Saturday night, there'll be a little disturbance passing to the south. But close enough that I have to keep a mention of a few showers in there for late Saturday, Saturday night. So I'm not suggesting the long weekend is perfect, but I think a good part of it will be lovely, and it certainly will be warming up very nicely. Boy, won't that be nice. So for today, not so much. A steely gray skies, a dab of drab from the cloudy skies, a couple of little light showers or sprinkles, that's all. Not much rain, but just not very pretty out there. The high only 13, the normal, the average is 19. Chance for a shower this evening, some leftover cloud cover overnight. Tonight we're down to 7. Tomorrow, look it up. A mixture of cloud and sun, warmer 18. A good deal of sunshine Saturday and warm 21, cooler lakeside. But again, as I mentioned, there will be a few showers nearby late Saturday afternoon and Saturday night. And then rounding out the holiday weekend, I've got some sun and warmth expected for Sunday and Monday. Sean and Ashley, back to you.
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0: It's new music, BTS, Sun Mix 97. We'll say that song, send that song out to the crew with Belleville Beach Swim Program. 7:47 with the Mix Morning Crew, Shoot the Breeze on this Thursday, 14th of May. We'll start with Ashley Harvey this morning. What do you got for the show, Ashley?
1: Well, I've seen this pamphlet going around socials. A high school in Barrie just handed out safer snorting pamphlets to their students.
2: Safe snorting.
1: Safer snorting. So it's a picture of a straw. And it says, make your own. Adding a personal touch to your snorting equipment will help you better recognize your own when using with others. Some people add a piece of tape to their tubes or use a piece of colored paper to their straws. And the question is, with the crisis that's going on, should we really be handing this stuff out to high school students or anybody in general?
3: How is it making it safer?
0: Yeah, I don't get it.
1: I have no idea. It's called safer?
3: I don't know enough about snorting, apparently.
1: Yeah. Like, it's normalizing. Like, let's just, you know, make your snorting safer today. Like, what is going on? Yeah. Isn't that crazy? Right.
0: What do you got, Alana?
3: Well, some pretty smart students in our region getting some accolades these days. You might have heard on our newscast this morning about a grade 11 student from Eastside Secondary, Saria Narayan Santhakumar. Saria was awarded the National Ingenious Award at a ceremony in Toronto recently. And it was for a project called Safe Rider. It's an AI-powered smart helmet for cyclist collision prevention and emergency response. So this, you know, AI bike helmet would offer real-time vehicle detection, active collision prevention through turn signals and laser indicators, and automated emergency crash response.
1: Interesting.
3: So pretty good idea. Yeah. And, you know, a good way to use AI, I would say.
1: Can I just say, you ever look at some of the kids nowadays and you're like, wow, I'm really stupid.
3: Yeah.
0: Yeah, they're very very creative when they use today's technology.
3: Very much so. And Surya received a $1,000 prize in recognition of this innovation. And he's also going to the nationwide science fair coming up in Edmonton. And he's not the only one. There's a few students from here going to that event as well. So they'll be vying for prizes as well. So
1: very nice.
0: Good stuff. Blue Jays won last night. Yeah. Bar showed a walk-off home run. Mm-hmm. They beat Tampa 5-3 in 10 innings. The Jays are off today. Kind of disappointed in Major League Baseball for not scheduling the Toronto Blue Jays in TO on a Canadian long weekend.
1: Yeah.
0: They're in Detroit this weekend. You know, I see this all the time in Major League Baseball. I don't get it. I think it was last year on Canada Day weekend, the Jays were on the road as well. It's like...
3: That one especially seems wrong.
0: Yeah. It does seem wrong. It's Canada's first kind of kickoff to the summer, and the Jays are on the road. And like I said, last year, I think Canada Day, they were playing somewhere else.
3: Mm-hmm.
0: I don't get it, but that's my little Major League Baseball beef this morning. 7:50 here at the Mix.
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2: Good morning. It's 8 o'clock. Mostly cloudy today. Could see showers. And it's a little windy as we look to reach a high of 13 degrees. Right now by the Bay of Quinte, it's 7. I'm Eleni Cameron with your Mix 97 news update. 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
2: The first boat has left Picton Terminals, the first agri shipment out of the port in 75 years. Last month, the Lake Freighter Ontario Venture took its maiden voyage loaded with a shipment of wheat and soybean from Picton Bay. Canadian agribusiness Parrish and Heimbecker sent a load of 23,000 metric tons from their new location in the county to Quebec City. Josh Grack is with Picton Terminals. He says the first marine voyage was 4 years in the making.
4: The agriculture sector is absolutely thrilled to have the facility here. Getting their product to global markets now is much easier, having the marine facility right there at Picton.
2: Prior to opening, Grack says Eastern Ontario farmers would have to get their crops shipped by truck or train before getting on a marine ship. The numbers are in for how much warming centers offered by Hastings County were used over the past year.
5: During yesterday's meeting of the Community and Human Services Committee, they discussed a report outlining the status of the Warming Center program, which was opened for 121 days last year in Quinte West and Bancroft. Trenton saw an average of 13 people, North Hastings, 7. Overall, the program cost a total of $360,000, a slight increase from previous years. Tim Durkin for Quinte News.
2: Police say two men were killed and three suspects are on the run after a targeted shooting in Vaughan. York Regional Police were called Wednesday afternoon to a home where officers found two men sprawled in front of the house with multiple gunshot wounds. Both were later pronounced dead. Constable Kevin Nabria says investigators are looking for three male suspects seen fleeing in a blue SUV. They're also looking to confirm a connection with a vehicle fire in the area a short time later that matched that of the suspect vehicle. The Ontario government has released documents related to the purchase and subsequent sale of a nearly $29 million private plane. Premier Doug Ford announced last month the purchase of a used 2016 Bombardier Challenger 650, but agreed to sell it back to the company after the news triggered public outrage. At the time, Ford said the plane was sold back for the exact same price and promised to release the financial records. Documents released Wednesday show the province incurred nearly $200,000 before taxes in aviation-related costs outside of the April 15th purchase and the April 27th sale. Expenses included nearly $140,000 in aircraft management services like maintenance and storage.
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5: 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The Montreal Canadiens will look for a road win in Buffalo tonight to regain their second round playoff series lead after falling in Game 4 on Tuesday night. Game 6 back in Quebec on Saturday. The Vegas Golden Knights will be without Braden McNabb for tonight's Game 6 against the Ducks. He was suspended for a hit on Ryan Poehling on Tuesday. A former Belleville senator got it started and helped get it finished.
8: And now Natchez at the other end. Natchez with room to shoot, passing. Kulak scores! Series over!
5: Parker Kelly, a goal and an overtime assist. The Colorado Avalanche eliminate the Minnesota Wild in Game 5 of their second round series. The Toronto Maple Leafs have fired head coach Craig Berube after two seasons. General manager John Shaika says Berube's firing is because of a need for change in Toronto. The PWHL Championship begins tonight in Laval. The Montreal Victoire hosts the Ottawa Charge. One of the biggest golf tournaments of the season tees off today. It's the PGA Championship in Pennsylvania. Ohio hosts the LPGA's P&G Kroger Queen City Championship. The Toronto Blue Jays came back to defeat Tampa Bay 5-3 in 10 innings last night. They're in Detroit tomorrow. And that's sports.
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2: 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Kevin Williams says it'll be mainly cloudy today. There's a chance of showers. The high 13 degrees, and it's pretty breezy out there. Mainly cloudy with a chance of showers tonight. The low down to 7. Sun and cloud tomorrow up to 18 degrees, and the long weekend looking pretty decent. Saturday, a sun cloud mix, maybe a shower in the evening, the high 21 degrees, cooler by the lake, sunny and 21 Sunday, and Victoria Day Monday, sun and cloud, and the high could reach 27. 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
10: We're still moving along well on the 401 in both directions this morning. Highway 62 and 37 look good from Highway 7 to the 401. Highway 49 is doing well from Picton to Marysville, and Highway 2 just that usual slowdown through Brant Street. Looking for a little excitement? 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With the latest traffic, I'm Antonia Altabonte.
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0: It's Olivia Newton-John from the movie Grease. Our winner this morning from Center Hastings.
1: Yeah, Judy Cart. I'm heading up her way not too long from now. What a tweed.
0: This is Bruno Mars on the mix.

0: and the Playa del Carmen Mariachi Band. That's Risk It All on Mix 97. Ashley and I welcome a legendary broadcaster, former teammate here with the Mix Morning Crew, Jack Miller, in the Studio 97. Jack is hosting the Lauren Brooker Show today on CJBQ at 9 o'clock. He just stopped in to say hi. Good morning. Good to see you.
1: Good morning. Good to see you guys.
0: You're staying up late for those NHL playoff games on the West Coast.
1: You know what? No.
0: No?
2: At least he's honest. No.
1: No, you know what? People thought for years I'd go home at night and watch every hockey game going. And I never did. I did so much hockey as part of the career. And when I got home, I rarely ever turned it on. Mm-hmm. I've been kind of watching the Canadiens games with Buffalo. But beyond that, just, you know, looking 2 minutes here, 2 minutes there. Just watching last night for a bit. Minnesota jumps out to a 3-0 lead in Colorado. And I thought, okay, that's over, and turn my attention elsewhere.
2: He's hockeyed out.
0: The Montreal and Buffalo series, pretty exciting. That continues tonight in Buffalo. That series tied at 2. There's a kid from the Ottawa Valley on Buffalo, Quinn, for the Sabres. And I was told the other day that anyone in the Eganville, Renfrew, Cobden, Douglas area, all pumped up, cheering on most for the Sabres, to have one of their hometown lads in the playoffs and getting lots of exposure. Pretty exciting.
1: You know what? Belleville Senators fans will remember him playing with the Rochester Americans, and you knew in the day, and it wasn't that long ago, he was a prospect.
0: Yeah.
1: And he was filling the net at 20 years of age in the American Hockey League, and it was like, oh, wow, when he does get to that point, he's ready to join the NHL, which was just about then anyway. He was going to be a leader, and that was going to be part of the Buffalo turnaround. I mean, they hadn't been in the playoffs since 2011. And so, I mean, it's good for them.
0: Yeah,
1: Buffalo fans are among the best in the league.
0: Are.
1: The most tolerant, the most patient, the most excited when things go right. And so good for them. I'm happy they've had success.
2: The closest to a Canadian team we have to winning the cup right now. Maybe Montreal.
0: Well, Montreal. No.
1: Yeah, Montreal would be there as well, but that's all we got.
0: We were talking about it last hour on Shoot the Breeze. I was thinking this weekend, like, how does Major League Baseball screw it up where they get the Blue Jays in Detroit this weekend on a long weekend in Canada? We only get, what, 4 or 5 in the summer months. Like, Major League Baseball doesn't take that into the fact that maybe the Jays want to be home on a long weekend in Canada. It just makes sense, doesn't it?
1: Well, it does, but then you want them at home for Canada Day.
0: Last year they weren't. They were on the road last year at Canada Day,
1: yeah, but
0: believe.
1: Up until then they had been.
0: Yeah, yeah.
1: And it's a complicated process. It would be nice if they were at home this weekend, but bottom line is they're selling out every game anyway.
0: Yeah.
1: Now, how long that's going to be at the rate things are going, although they had a nice come-from-behind win last night.
0: Okay. Guerrero's salary kicks in this year, the $500 million deal. It's about, what, $35 million a year?
1: $35, $36. It's a 14-year deal, $500 million. The most expensive singles hitter in the history of baseball.
0: How many home runs does Vladdy have this year?
1: Hasn't had an extra base hit in almost a month. It's been a big reason why the Jays are struggling, along with all the injuries they've got.
0: Ashley's hubby, Nick, was at the game last night. Did he have fun?
2: Yeah, he said it was a great game. They went with Kubota, and they were hanging out there. He said it was a great game, and he called me last night and said they won in the 10th. So
1: did he stay?
2: Yes, he's up there for tonight. Yeah, so he's come.
0: It's kind of disappointing because your husband, Nick, a wonderful gentleman, but he can't come through. Do you have a lot of problems in your relationship with him following through on stuff?
2: I have tickets to the Blue Jays. I go on June 6th.
0: He told us 2 or 3 years ago, oh, yeah, Jack, I'm going to look after you guys and get you tickets. Did you get your tickets?
1: No, I'm still waiting.
0: Exactly. Brutal.
1: Actually, I did buy tickets this week.
0: Oh, you did?
1: So I'm going on June 28th. It's a Sunday. They're playing the Texas Rangers.
2: Yeah.
0: Nice.
2: I think I'm seeing the Orioles and the New York
0: Mets. Nice.
1: When are you going?
2: I'm going June 6th.
1: Okay, you're probably seeing the Yankees.
2: Oh, yes.
1: Mets are in Canada Day, and so they only come in
2: there
1: once.
2: There we go, Yankees. I get to see big old, what's his name there? He's huge.
1: Judge.
2: There we go.
0: Jack Miller hosting the talk show this morning, 9 o'clock on our sister station, CJBQ.
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0: Charlie Puth, attention, on Quinny's Best Variety, Mix 97. Ashley's leaving the show early. We're going to miss you.
1: I'll be back tomorrow.
0: You're going to Tweed?
1: Yes.
0: I'm big day, Tweed. 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
1: Yes, they have the community care for Central Hastings. They have an exhibit, like a show going on.
0: Yeah.
1: So it's a bunch of different vendors and stuff like that. You can come ask questions. The fire department, Quinny Healthcare is going to be there. So.
0: And where is it in Tweed?
1: It's at the Agriculture Building, right in Tweed.
0: Can't miss it.
1: No.
0: You're going to be with broadcasting legend Freddie Vet.
1: Freddie Vet, yes, I'll be there. Yeah.
0: Have fun. Weather update for Ashley for 10 Fitness in Trenton.
1: Cloudy, chance of some showers and 13 today. Tonight, mainly cloudy, chance of some showers and 7. Tomorrow, sun and cloud and 18. Saturday, sun and cloud and 21. Sunday, 21. And then Monday, sun and cloud and 27. 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
13: Good morning. It's 8:30. Mostly cloudy today. There is a chance of showers. It's breezy, and we'll head to a high of 13. Right now, it's 7 degrees. I'm Eleni Cameron with your Mix 97 News Update. 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
2: Police in Vaughan are looking for three suspects in a brazen daylight double homicide outside a home. New York Regional Police say two men were killed in the targeted shooting yesterday. They were found with multiple gunshot wounds in front of the house. Investigators are looking for three men who fled the scene in a blue SUV. Parrish and Heimbecker has shipped its maiden marine voyage out of Picton Bay. The Canadian agribusiness has a new facility at Picton Terminals and sent 23,000 metric tons of wheat and soybeans bound for national and international markets. John Greck with Picton Terminals says the goal now is to schedule outgoing agri shipments with incoming shipments of other products and materials. Prince Edward County Council's approved a tender for a new roof on the Crystal Palace at the county fairgrounds. Councillors awarded the project to Semple Gooder Roofing Corporation for a total of $448,000. They were the only company to submit a bid that met minimum qualifications. Funds for the project were already approved as part of the 2026 capital budget. Loyalist College officially opened its Integrative Health Center Tuesday. The center is a purpose-built space designed to reflect industry-standard clinical environments. The new teaching and learning space currently supports students in Loyalist's massage therapy program and will welcome students in Loyalist's new acupuncture program beginning in the fall. Mixed satellite weather, a mostly cloudy day. There was a chance of showers, breezy, the high 13 degrees. Still cloudy tonight with a chance of showers and the low going down to 7. Tomorrow, a sun-cloud mix reaching 18. Saturday, sun and cloud, chance of a shower in the evening, 21 degrees the high, though cooler by the lake. Also 21 on Sunday with sunshine. And looking ahead to Victoria Day Monday, sun and cloud and 27 degrees. Right now it's 7. 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

0: It's Laura Dannetta's team on Mix 97, anywhere on the planet, at mix97.com. I'm Sean Kelly with Alana Cameron, and Jack Miller is in this morning for a few minutes with us. Jack is going to be hosting the Lauren Bricker Show for the next couple of days, and you're in today at just after 9 o'clock on CJBQ. What do you got on today?
1: We're going to talk about pop-ups in Quinte West.
0: Oh.
1: It would be nice to talk about pop-ups in Belleville. Alas, there won't be any.
2: Hmm.
1: The counselor across from us.
0: And today's forecast.
1: He's blushing. And nonetheless, yeah. Jennifer Rush will join us at 9 o'clock.
0: Nice.
1: Suzanne Andrews, who is going to be retiring after 20 years as CEO at Quinte West Chamber of Commerce. She's going to join us this morning. And Jill Raycroft from Belleville Chamber of Commerce will be joining us after 10 o'clock.
0: All right. That's happening next door on CJBQ 800 AM for the Lauren Bricker Show. Jack is in today and tomorrow. Have you been following the World Cup? I know they announced a couple of days ago some of the performers in Canada. Michael Bublé, Alanis Morissette will be performing when World Cup is here.
2: Mm-hmm. And they're doing like a big... For the final championship game, it's going to be a big Super Bowl-style halftime show with Madonna and Shakira and BTS.
0: Yeah. And the cost of tickets, though. Like, who can afford to go to this World Cup? Like, really?
2: Not you and me. Jack.
1: No. But hey, I'm on a fixed income now.
0: I think it could be anywhere in around $25,000 to $50,000 for great seats for the World Cup in Toronto.
2: Yeah, and I mean, well, there's supposed to be this new law of reselling that it's got to be at face value, but I don't know if that's actually happening anywhere.
1: Yeah, that kicked in yesterday.
2: Yeah.
1: We'll see,
2: yeah.
1: But I doubt it's going to be enforceable.
0: We're thinking of asking Justin Gent that works here at Quinte Broadcasting. Justin is a huge soccer fan.
2: Mm-hmm.
0: Maybe he'll be our correspondent over the next World Cup series when it gets underway because he's right into it. I know he goes down to... Toronto to see
1: FC,
0: Beam at BMO Field. What is it, Toronto FC?
2: Yeah. Toronto FC. Yeah,
0: yeah, yeah. So I'm looking forward to the World Cup, but I'm not a big soccer guy.
2: No, but I think there's such a spectacle around it.
0: Yeah.
2: It's such a big event that it's kind of something that you get into anyway, right? Even if you're not a regular soccer fan, it's something you can certainly watch
1: for a month.
2: Every 4 years.
1: In Toronto, they're expecting over 250,000 visitors.
2: Mm-hmm.
1: Keep in mind, there's only a couple of games that are going to be played in Toronto.
2: Yeah.
0: I think it's six. It's
2: six games, seven in Vancouver.
0: Yeah. So it's being held in Canada, the U.S., and Mexico.
2: Yes. And I don't have to want to drive in Toronto at any point during that time because it's bad enough as it is.
1: Yeah. Exactly.
0: Yeah. Michael Jackson's movie, the biopic. Have you gone to see it yet? You're off, retired. Have you been to the movies, or do you go to the movies?
1: Normally, if I go, I go with my grandson. Some movies aimed at him, but I'm sure I'll go to the odd one.
0: Well, Michael Jackson's album, Thriller, is now number one again on the planet.
1: Isn't that something?
0: It's selling like hotcakes, so that's a result of the biopic. Thriller, number one album on the planet. And he had number one with that album when it first came out, I think for several years.
1: It was.
2: Yeah. I think it was one of the first albums I ever got just for me that was given to me and I owned it.
0: Yeah.
1: And the original Thriller was about half an hour in length.
2: Yeah.
0: Yeah.
1: I mean, it was really cool. And then with the video... Obviously, accompanying it back in the day, it just kept it there.
0: Miller's impressing Alana and I with your knowledge on Thriller. Do you do the moonwalk?
1: I tried it, and I sprained my ankle.
0: Good scene.
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Die Young on Mix 97. 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Carrie Lee Coughlin's on assignment. So, Carrie Patrick joins the show next after Somber on Mix 97.

0: 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Thursdays on the show, we do Thrifty Thursdays. We're two talented shoppers. Terry Lee Coughlin and Kerry Patrick from our sales team pop in and tell you what's happening at grocery stores in Mix Nation. And we know we've all had it. We're paying more for groceries, whether it's meat, potatoes, produce, dairy. Just seems like money's going out like a bad, well, deal, right? So let's welcome Kerry Patrick to the show. Good morning.
1: Good morning.
0: Good to see you.
1: But you know what? On a good note, guess what today is? May 14th.
0: I have no idea.
1: Besides my son Lucas's birthday.
0: That's my nephew JB Romoski's birthday today.
1: It's a good day, the 14th. It is National Caesar Day. Like Caesars that you drink and consume. Yeah, that's exciting. That
0: you like the homemade
1: better.
0: One?
1: Whatever you did there, that sounds better.
0: You like the homemade Caesars?
1: Oh, yeah. Don't you?
0: Yeah, I will not have, nothing against the companies, but I will not have a Caesar out of a can.
1: Okay, so I'm normally with you on that, but I like the green bean canned Clamato Caesar. Like, that's the only one I will drink, and when I'm desperate. But I'm with you. I love a homemade Caesar.
0: Celery salt. Mm-hmm. Celery. 4 ounces of vodka.
1: 4 ounces. Okay, that's a bit much.
0: Lemon. And
1: you
0: then
1: may only be able to have one if you do that. But lemon is right. And a lot of people use lime. I use lemon. So yeah. Squeeze of that. Worcester. A little bit of Montreal steak spice in there. Homemade. I take some of my green bean brine from my homemade green beans. Anyways, Mott's Clamato. The reason why we got to this is because what's on sale? Well, Mott's Clamato is on sale at No Frills for $3 a bottle. That is a great deal. Start the car, people. If you're making Caesars today, that's where you're going to get your Clamato.
0: Mott's Clamato.
1: Mott's Clamato, yeah. And while you're at No Frills, they had, you know, all the stuff you want for the long weekend coming up. If you're going to have a bonfire and have a roasted hot dog over the fire, $3.25 for your Frank's Red Hot. That's a savings of 45%. And they also had their hamburger buns on sale, their no-name buns, for $2 a package. 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Yeah. Corn, 44 cents. Independent grocer. Get your chickens. Whole chickens, $2.99 a pound. The best I've seen them lately has been $3.99 a pound. So a whole chicken for a beer can chicken or roast it in the oven. Whatever you want to do. Flatten it. Put it on the grill.
0: Any steak on sale this weekend?
1: Yes. Independent had steak on. T-bones, grilling steaks, $8.99 a pound. I believe that Metro also had, see, this is where I miss my TL because we work so
0: You're
1: well
0: doing
1: together.
0: That so much.
1: Metro, they had their boneless strip loin steaks on for $11.88 a pound. So another great deal. And they also had their ribs on $3.99. So a really good variety of meat for sale everywhere. Honestly, people, the deals this week, I was pretty excited about everything I was seeing. There's a lot of good deals out there. Just take a look at the store. Think about the things you need and take a look at the store and try and go to, you know, one place that has most of the things you need together.
0: I'd like to get a listener or two to join the show before we run out of time. Just talk about the effect of grocery prices affecting your home. I saw this study from Dalhousie University. According to the university, the annual food price report, food prices are now 27% higher than they were 5 years ago. The average Canadian family of four may spend $1,000 more this year on groceries than last year. And I see it all the time now.
1: Easily done. Like, every single thing that you purchase or put in your cart seems to be $10 or $8.99, $9.99,
0: yeah.
1: $10.99. You know, when you see something that's priced at $2 or $1.44, I mean, honestly, like mushrooms, okay, they're on sale for $1.44 this week, so that's a great deal. But anything, you know, salad dressings, everything, it's like $6, $7. Things that were always under a $5 price point are now $10. Yeah. They've doubled in price.
0: How are you dealing with it? 962-9700 with the cost of groceries. Now, they'll tell you, and I'm sure it's fact, higher transportation and fuel costs have added to it.
1: Mm-hmm.
0: You know, the situation going on with the U.S. Mm-hmm. and trade and all of that. Maybe that's some of it.
1: Yeah.
0: Yeah, no. Thought we'd get somebody, but
1: Nobody wants to. Everybody knows it's happening, right? It's something that's affecting every family.
0: Will you try a no-name brand now because it might be $1 or $2 cheaper than a name brand?
1: Of course I would. Yeah. Oh, yeah. I'm not a brand snob. Certain things, I'm not going to lie. There are certain things that I will, you know, that I'm really particular about. But no, it's bottom line. It's whatever I can, wherever I can save the dollar.
0: This is Thrifty Thursdays, brought to you by Tim Farrell, RBC Wealth Management. Good morning, Mix 97, talking grocery prices. How you dealing with it?
2: Well, it's tough all the way around.
0: Mm-hmm. Yeah. Tough, yeah, all the way around, yeah.
1: Yeah, it's not just groceries, fuel.
2: You know, you got to think about the farmers and all that. Okay. You got to think of bringing our food to us.
0: Exactly. Well, yeah. Thank you very much for the call this morning.
2: Well, you know, we all got to bite the bullet.
1: We are. We are, literally. Uh-huh. Yeah.
2: Well, yeah. Well, I think our services.
0: What's that?
2: We got good service.
0: Yeah, we have good service, good options, but it's expensive.
1: Yeah.
2: I know, but, you know, everybody has to get paid.
0: Thank you, sir.
2: You're very welcome. Everybody deserves what they deserve. They work hard, especially our service people.
0: Thank you, sir.
1: That's right. Have a great day. Thanks for calling.
0: Well, that's it. Thrifty Thursdays, RBC. Tim Farrell. Wealth management team, what do you got on for the long weekend? Anything?
1: I've got my cousins coming down for the long weekend, so excited for that.
0: So you'll be doing the Caesar party a day or two late.
1: We're going to start early. We're going to start tonight, actually.
0: Good seeing you.
1: You too.
0: Carrie Patrick this morning for Thrifty Thursdays, brought to you by Tim Farrell, RBC Wealth Management.
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18: Good morning. It's 9 o'clock. Mostly cloudy with a chance of showers and a high of 13 on the way. It's currently 7 degrees. 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
18: The first boat has left Picton Terminals. It's the first agri-shipment out of the port in 75 years. The Lake Freighter Ontario Venture recently took its maiden voyage, loaded with a shipment of wheat and soybean from Picton Bay. Canadian Agribusiness Parish and Heimbecker sent a load of 23,000 metric tons from their new location in the county to Quebec City. It cost Hastings County $360,000 to run its two warming centers in Quinte West and Bancroft over the past winter. That's a slight increase from the previous season. The Community and Human Services Committee heard the warming centers were open for 121 days, with an average of 13 people visiting the Quinte West site each night, 7 in Bancroft. Prime Minister Mark Carney expected to announce his long-awaited clean electricity strategy today. The update follows a promise to show a pathway to doubling Canada's power grid capacity by 2050. Population growth, the expansion of electric vehicles, power-hungry data centers, and industrial growth all driving up demand for power. China's Xi Jinping has warned U.S. President Donald Trump that the two countries could clash over Taiwan if the issue is not handled properly. It was an unusually harsh admonition that stood in contrast to the American leader's praise for his counterpart as the two met today in Beijing. Brief details from their private two-hour meeting underscored just how far apart Trump and Xi remain on thorny issues, including the war in Iran, trade disputes, and Washington's relations with self-ruled Taiwan. Ontario taxpayers on the hook for nearly $200,000 on aviation-related costs for Premier Doug Ford's now-returned private plane. His office released documents related to the turbulent government purchase and subsequent sale of the $29 million used Bombardier Challenger 650, showing the lingering expenses from Ford's about-face include charges for aircraft management services and outside legal counsel. Ford announced the purchase of the jet but agreed to sell it back for the same price after public outrage. And the World Cup final going to feature a Super Bowl-style concert. FIFA announced the game on July 19th at MetLife Stadium in New Jersey will feature a star-studded halftime show curated by Coldplay's Chris Martin and headlined by Madonna, Shakira, and South Korean boy band BTS. The show will support the FIFA Global Citizen Education Fund. And that's news.
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18: 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NHL playoffs from Wednesday night. Colorado eliminated Minnesota with a 4-3 overtime Game 5 win. Tonight, the Montreal Canadiens are in Buffalo. It's Game 5 of that Eastern Conference semifinal, which is tied 2-2. Also, Anaheim looks to stay alive in its series with Vegas in Game 6. In the AHL, the North Division final gets underway in Cleveland, the Monsters welcoming the Toronto Marlies. The PWHL championship kicks off tonight in Laval with the Montreal Victoire hosting the Ottawa Charge. Toronto Blue Jays came back to defeat the Tampa Bay Rays 5-3 in 10 innings. Jays off today. They kick off a series in Detroit tomorrow night. NBA playoffs, the Cleveland Cavaliers beat Detroit 117-113. The Cavs now lead this series 3-2. WNBA, the Toronto Tempo picked up their first ever win last night, an 86-73 victory over the Seattle Storm. 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Kevin Williams says it'll be mainly cloudy with a chance of showers today and tonight. Breezy, the high today 13, going down to 7 overnight. A mix of sun and cloud tomorrow, the high up to 18 degrees. Saturday, sun and cloud, perhaps a shower in the evening, but the high 21, cooler by the lake. Sunny and 21 Sunday. And looking great for Victoria Day on Monday. A sun cloud mix, but a high of 27 degrees. Right now it's 7. 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
0: 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It's Madonna, Vogue, Madonna, 9 o'clock song, Montana's. You got it? You ready?

0: Weather update this morning at 9:15 for Friel Heating and Air Conditioning. Here's what you can expect today. Mainly cloudy, rain, a high of 13. Tonight, showers, 7 the low. Tomorrow into the long weekend, sun and cloud and 18 the high. Right now at Mix 97, it's 8. That's your weather update for the crew at Friel Heating and Air Conditioning.
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0: Weather update this morning at 10:12 for the crew at Friel Heating and Air Conditioning. Mainly cloudy, showers, breezy. 13 the high tonight. More rain and 7 into the Victoria Day long weekend. Sunshine and 18 tomorrow. Right now at the mix, it's 10. That's your weather update for Friel Heating and Air Conditioning.
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0: Lost Boy, that's Ruth B. on Mix 97, wrapping up your kickoff to the workday with 97 minutes of nonstop music. I'm Sean Kelly in for Miriam Strickell, who's on holidays. Mostly cloudy today, rain 13 high, and tonight down to 7, into the long weekend tomorrow. Promising. And lots going on this weekend. 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
2: When it comes to the myriad reasons people don't get enough exercise, psychologist Diana Hill has heard them all. She's the author of a new book with a great title, I Know I Should Exercise, But. On a recent episode of my podcast, Chasing Life, Hill told me the number one reason people don't exercise is because they don't feel like they have enough time. She told us that she encourages people she works with to shift from an either-or mindset to a both-and mindset. Hill herself uses time at her son's baseball game to walk around the field cheering him on instead of sitting on the sidelines. She also recommends setting up your space at home, at work, in the car to facilitate movement. So every night before I go to bed, I lay out my workout clothes next to my bathroom sink so they are waiting there for me as a good reminder. I'm Dr. Sanjay Gupta, helping you live a better life.
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1: Don't miss the hottest songs in the country on American Top 40 this weekend. 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And Lady Gaga and Doechii make waves on the chart with a hit from The Devil Wears Prada, too. 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

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It's 11:12 with Greg Moulton. 8 degrees, cloudy skies right now, and somebody told me it's the Killers.

0: It's 11:15 with Craig Moulton. Our weather forecast for Friel Heating and Air Conditioning with cloudy skies and a chance of showers today. It's going to get up to 13. Cloudy tonight, chance of showers in 7. Some sun and cloud tomorrow in 18. Saturday, some sun and cloud. There's a chance of showers in the evening with a high of 21. 21 for Sunday with sunshine and some sun and cloud in 27 for Monday. Right now, 8 degrees at Mix 97.
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0: 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It's 11:27, and coming up at 12 o'clock, we've got the Chilango's All Request Lunch. 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
11: 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Last year alone, Belleville residents lost more than $2.9 million to fraud. And that number only reflects what was reported. 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
3: Good afternoon. Mostly cloudy today, risk of showers, and a high of 13. Right now, it's 7 degrees. 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
1: Call 613-661-5955.
2: Honda Canada says it's indefinitely suspended its plans for a new electric vehicle plant north of Toronto. The Japanese automaker says the decision does not affect the current employment or production levels at its existing plant in Alliston. Honda says its decision is because of factors like evolving business conditions and shifting customer demand. The project had received funding commitments from both the provincial and federal governments, but the automaker says that no government money had been transferred. The first boat has left Picton Terminals, the first agri-shipment out of the port in 75 years. Last month, the Lake Freighter Ontario Venture took its maiden voyage loaded with a shipment of wheat and soybean from Picton Bay. Canadian agribusiness Parrish and Himbecker sent a load of 23,000 metric tons from their new location in the county to Quebec City. John Greck is with Picton Terminals and says that the first marine voyage was 4 years in the making.
3: The agriculture sector is absolutely thrilled to have the facility here. Getting their product to global markets now is much easier, having the marine facility right there at Picton.
2: Prior to opening, Greck says the Eastern Ontario farmers would have to get their crop shipped by truck or train before getting on a marine ship. A NASA spacecraft chasing a rare metal asteroid will swing past Mars this week for a gravity boost. The robotic explorer will make an especially close flyby of the red planet, passing within 4,500 kilometers of Mars. It's set to snap thousands of photos of Mars as practice for its main encounter with its asteroid target in 2029. The spacecraft will then barrel toward the asteroid belt between Mars and Jupiter. And that's the news.
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2: 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The Montreal Canadiens are in Buffalo to face the Sabres tonight for Game 5. Elsewhere, the Anaheim Ducks look to stay alive in their series with the Vegas Golden Knights in Game 6. Last night, the Colorado Avalanche eliminated the Minnesota Wild with a 4-3 overtime Game 5 win. In the American Hockey League, North Division Final gets underway in Cleveland as the Monsters welcome the Toronto Marlies. The Professional Women's Hockey League Championship begins tonight in Laval, where the Montreal Victoire hosts the Ottawa Charge. One of the biggest golf tournaments of the season tees off today in Pennsylvania with round one set for the PGA Championship. In the LPGA's P&G Kroger Queen City Championship beginning in Ohio. The Toronto Blue Jays came back to defeat the Tampa Bay Rays 5-3 in 10 innings. In the NBA, the Cleveland Cavaliers scored a 117-113 win in Detroit over the Pistons last night in Game 5. In the WNBA, the Toronto Tempo got their first ever win last night, 86-73, over the Seattle Storm. 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Mostly cloudy today, risk of showers and a high of 13. Looking at tonight, mainly cloudy, risk of showers, low of 7. Tomorrow, a mix of sun and cloud with a high of 18. Right now, it's 7 degrees. 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
0: 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It's Showtime. Wind becoming west 10 this evening. Wind veering to northwest 10 near midnight, then backing to west 10 tomorrow morning, then backing to southwest 10 tomorrow night. Waves subsiding to a half meter or less this afternoon.
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0: It is 1220 with Greg Moulton. Our weather forecast for Friel Heating and Air Conditioning with cloudy skies right now. There's a chance of showers for the afternoon. It's over, getting up to 13. Tonight, cloudy with a chance of showers in 7. Tomorrow, some sun and cloud at 18. For the holiday weekend, sun and cloud on Saturday, highs of 21. We'll see a chance of an evening shower Saturday. Sunshine on Sunday and 21. And for Victoria Day, some sun and cloud and 27. Right now, 9 degrees. It makes 97.
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2: 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So with foggers, stronger sprays, LED traps, even carbon lures, we are hurting both the good and the bad and not really paying attention to the difference. So let me say this. Up to 95% of the plants on this planet need an insect in some form, and one in every three bites of food that you eat actually is as a result of an insect. So before you run for that can of DEET, ask yourself, is this insect really a problem? If you want to take care of the planet, start by planting native species, creating bug shelters, limiting nighttime outdoor lights, and converting parts of your lawn into meadows with diverse pollinator-friendly plants.
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0: Elton John with Tiny Dancer, Mix 97. It's Greg Moulton with our weather forecast for 10 Fitness with cloudy skies today. Chance of some more showers. Scant clouds tonight with a chance of showers in 7. Looking at a pretty nice weekend. Sun and cloud tomorrow, highs of 18. Some sun and clouds. Chance of an evening shower on Saturday and 21. 21 with sunshine for Sunday and Victoria Day, some sun and cloud and 27.
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0: Good luck, babe. Mix 97. It's Greg Moulton. How are you doing? And it's going to be coming up before you know it. 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And during the event, 2,500 golf balls will be dropped from a helicopter onto a target. The ball closest to the bullseye will win $7,500.
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10: All right, here we go. The countdown to number one this week. Rick Dees, and how about Taylor Swift? She has 150 trademarks, including three for her cats. We'll get into that on Dees, Lees. Many of the stars in Hollywood and on the countdown are considering a new form of plastic surgery. Enough to make it to
11: Dees, Lees.
10: And all the hits and Dees, Lees, and so much more. And yes, a chance to win. It's Rick Dees counting down to number one. This week,
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10: More, and yes, a chance to win. It's Rick Dees counting down to number one. This week,
12: Rick Dees has the weekend's biggest hits. 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

0: Dream Come True with Frozen Ghost, Mix 97 with Brambleton. If you're a fan of The Godfather, ever wondered what happened to the Corleone saga after, well, the movie Godfather 3, but from the books? Well, a new novel is coming next year, authorized by Mario Puzo's estate, and will be the first time a Godfather story has been written by a woman. The book will center around Connie Corleone, who was famously played by Talia Shire in the films. The author says it's a novel about how a woman works to forge her own way in a world that's already decided who she is, what she's about, and how she should be treated. And of course, people underestimated Don Vito Corleone and Michael Corleone at their peril. They said the same will be true for Connie Corleone.
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0: 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Our weather forecast for Friel, heating and air conditioning, cloudy skies, showers this afternoon, showers tonight at 7, and then sunshine heading our way for the weekend, sun and cloud tomorrow, highs of 18, sun and cloud on Saturday, 21, could see a chance of an evening shower, sunny on Sunday and 21, Victoria Day, getting up to 27 with some sun and clouds.
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0: Steve Holden on with Avril Lavigne, Mix 97 with Barry Moulton. 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

0: It is Land and Steal My Sunshine. Don't steal the sunshine. We're just hoping to get it back again. As we head up to 3 o'clock with Greg Moulton, that just about wrap things up for me. Justin Anderson coming your way at 3. I'll talk to you again tomorrow, 11 o'clock. Chilango's All Request Lunch coming up after 12. 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Or you can call me in the studio at 962-9700.
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1: Quinny's Best Roddy, Mix 97, Justin Anderson here for your drive home. Oh my goodness, can you believe it? Canada has ranked among the world's best countries again. 26 Canadians have been flagged for possible hantavirus exposure. I mean, holy moly, officials are calling it very low risk, but every day we're hearing new numbers. And tea recall across Canada, one of the most popular teas. Yeah, might be time to check your cupboard. Details coming up on your drive home. It starts now. 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

0: Quinny's Best Variety, Mix 97, your hour radio station, cloudy 10 right now. Got a possibility of some showers headed our way. Early this evening, maybe overnight as well. But things are about to warm up a little bit tomorrow, a little bit on Saturday. Temperatures actually kind of dipped for what they've been calling for. You know, they said, you know, look, at we might get around 25, 26. Monday and Tuesday are looking pretty accurate, pretty hot especially. Holy Tuesday, it's going to be a warm day with humidity. Anyway, enough about the weather. Let's talk about some good news. If you needed another reason to politely apologize to someone today, Canada is officially one of the best countries in the world. This comes from the United States. U.S. News and World Report ranking puts Canada at 19th out of 100 countries. And it's 2026, which looks at everything from healthcare, infrastructure, to culture, tourism. And how well Canada, or I'm sorry, countries generally has its life together. And honestly, 19th, I mean, that feels pretty Canadian when you think about it. I mean, it's not first, it's not last. It's just quietly excellent, you know. We're not making a big deal about it. Canada scored especially high in culture, tourism, and that kind of makes sense. I mean, this country has given us everything from national parks that look like they're fake, but they're not. And then you got poutine, you got great artists like Drake, Avril Lavigne, Joni Mitchell. Basically a playlist for a road trip, you know. And the report also pointed out Canada's strength. You know, we're very multiculturalism here, and noted ongoing challenges around Indigenous issues and Quebec sovereignty. And I mean, yes, okay, we're still working on a few things, but aren't we all? Now, for context, because you need that, Switzerland, hello, no surprise, took the top spot, number one. Denmark as well came in second. Sweden in third. And by the way, the U.S. came ahead of Canada at number 18. Well, it had to, because this report came out of the U.S. And here's the real takeaway. Canada didn't win the whole thing, but it did make the top 20. And we're pretty humble about that. That's the most Canadian result possible. Coming up here on Mix 97, more Quinny's Best Variety. Hold tight.
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0: BTS quitting's best variety mix 97. A lot of people still following this story. Antivirus. Health alert involving air travel has put 26 Canadians under public health monitoring after the, well, possible antivirus exposure. Although officials actually say the risk to the public remains pretty low. Canada's chief public health officer says the group is being contacted after sharing flights with a confirmed case. However, they're not considered close contact based on the seating distance. And European authorities, by the way, have already assessed the situation as no risk. But Canada's like, well, you can't say that for sure. And they're not taking any chances. They say it's, they're just being safe. Better safe than sorry, you know? Classifying the exposure as low risk instead of no risk. So far, 9 people in Canada across Ontario, Alberta, British Columbia have been categorized as higher risk contacts, and they're self-isolating. Others have been monitored, but new required to isolate. Now, health officials stress that no one in Canada has developed symptoms. And the overall risk to the public considered like super, super low. In other words, we're keeping an eye on the situation, not a run for the hills kind of situation. But for now, Canada's message is pretty simple. Stay informed, not alarmed. And you probably don't want to Google the symptoms if you're eating right now, that's for sure, because nasty. Coming up, more Quiddy's Best Variety.
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0: 697, Ray. Where's my husband? Hey, if you got a tea stash at home that looks like a small pharmacy, you might want to double check it today. You know, like right now, if you can. Canada has issued an urgent recall for a David's tea product called Organic Sneeze Ease Herbal Infusion because it may contain almond that's not listed on the label. And this is considered a class one recall, means it could be dangerous for anyone with tree nut allergy. Now, thankfully, no reactions have been reported so far. The tea was sold online across Canada. Officials say, if you got it, throw it away or return it. Also, can we talk about the irony here? A tea called Sneeze Ease is now causing the exact opposite of ease. Bro. Well, it's your chance to win with Mix 97. We got your chance to win a night out of the movies courtesy of our friends at film.ca Center Cinemas. Oh, yes. We're going to hook you up with two movie admissions, two small drink, and two small popcorn. A night of the movies, especially with a long weekend, sounds like a good idea. So here's what we got for you. A little movie trivia. This is how we do it, you know? I think this is an easy one. I didn't pick it. Don't point the finger. Let me take you back to 2015. Remember all the movies that came out in 2015? A gentleman by the name of Matt Damon started a movie in 2015. And he was stranded on a planet. What's the name of that movie? 613-962-9700. Your chance to win with film.ca. And Center Cinemas, Trenton. Well, the phone lines are lit. I think this will be easy. I didn't pick the question. All right, go ahead. What's the answer?
1: The Martian.
0: It is The Martian. See, that was too easy. I don't know why they picked so easy questions. Hey, who is this?
1: Erica.
0: Where are you calling from?
1: Nowhere.
0: Oh, okay. You're not at work. You're not home.
1: Well, I'm on my way home from work. Yeah.
0: Oh, nice. Was it a busy day today?
1: It was. I had a full day. So, DSW in the community.
0: Oh, yeah, that'll do it. So what's the plan? Maybe a glass of wine tonight? Maybe, what's the plan?
1: Yeah, definitely some wine.
0: Hold on line. I'm going to hook you up, okay?
1: Awesome, thank you.
0: Well, not with the wine, but with the movies. Coming up, more Quiddy Spesserati.
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1: Good afternoon. Mainly cloudy for tonight. A chance of showers early this evening. Right now, some light drizzle reported at CFB Trenton, 10 degrees. I'm Zach McGibbon with your Mix 97 news update. 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
1: Canada's Chief Medical Officer of Health says 26 people across the country are being contacted by public health authorities to monitor for hantavirus symptoms, though they are deemed low risk. Dr. Joss Reimer says all the passengers shared flights with someone with hantavirus. She also gave an update on how many people have been classified as high-risk contacts.
3: So there are 9 individuals who were considered, at least at present, are considered to be high-risk and have been given direction to self-isolate across the country.
1: Reimer says those individuals are isolating in Ontario, Alberta, and British Columbia because they were either passengers on the affected cruise ship or had close contact with someone infected with hantavirus on a flight. Prince Edward County has provided an update on remediation efforts following a fuel spill that led to a contamination incident at Marsh Creek back on May 5th. In a release, the county says testing was completed at the outflow to Picton Bay during the spill. Staff determined that the material was diesel fuel from a spill on Picton Main Street near the intersection of Bowery Street. According to the county, visual and olfactory evidence from an inspection conducted on Wednesday showed that the majority of the spill has been removed, adsorbed, or dissipated. The Ministry of Environment, Conservation and Parks continue to investigate the cause of the spill. The federal government is planning to expand the role of natural gas to double the country's power grid by 2050. Today in Ottawa, Prime Minister Mark Carney unveiled the new national electricity strategy aimed at lowering costs for 70% of households. Nick Murray has more.
4: If we get it wrong, Canadians will pay higher utility bills.
5: Carney said the government will amend the clean electricity regulations to allow provinces to build more natural gas power plants. He says the aim is affordability.
4: We have some of the cheapest gas in the world in Canada.
5: But the approach might come at the expense of Canada's climate targets. Carney was noncommittal Thursday when asked if we'll still meet the 2030 Paris commitments. He said the new plan will lower emissions by up to 300 million tons by 2050, but Canada needs to shed 227 million tons by 2030 to reach the target. Nick Murray, the Canadian Press, Ottawa.
1: Ontario is set to expand its jail capacity over the next 10 years at a cost of $3 billion to taxpayers. The province's Solicitor General says the expansion will see 2,500 beds added to the system. Michael Kersner says the province will build new jails, expand current ones, and reopen a few that have closed. Documents obtained by the Canadian Press show the province has even grander plans for jails, aiming to add nearly 6,000 jail beds by 2050 at an unknown cost. And that's your news. In sports, the Edmonton Oilers making a coaching change. According to multiple reports, the Oilers fired Chris Knobloch this morning. Edmonton hired the 47-year-old in November 2023, and he guided the franchise to consecutive Stanley Cup final berths before a first-round exit this season. Meantime, the Vancouver Canucks promoting Ryan Johnson to general manager, while Daniel and Henrik Sedin will serve as co-presidents of hockey operations, according to multiple reports. The reports come after the team called a press conference for 1 p.m. Pacific time to make a major announcement. The Canucks are in need of leadership in their hockey operations department. GM Patrick Alvin was fired near the end of the season, and president of hockey operations Jim Rutherford then announced on May 6th that he would step down from his role following next month's draft and become an advisor. It's a pivotal fifth game between the Montreal Canadiens and Buffalo Sabres. The best of seven series tied 2-2. Teams that have gone ahead 3-2 in a series have historically gone on to win them almost 80% of the time, according to NHL statisticians. Meantime, the Anaheim Ducks look to stave off elimination when they face the Vegas Golden Knights. With the win, Vegas can join the Carolina Hurricanes and Colorado Avalanche in the final four of the Stanley Cup playoffs. But the Golden Knights will be minus defenseman Braden McNabb, who was suspended for a game for a late hit on Ryan Poehling in Game 4. The Professional Women's Hockey League's Walter Cup opens with the Montreal Victoire hosting the Ottawa Charge. The Minnesota Frost won the PWHL title in the league's first two seasons, but lost to Montreal in semifinal action this year. Ottawa lost to Minnesota in last year's final. 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They care about your air. Mainly cloudy for tonight with a chance of showers early this evening, a low of 6 degrees. A mixed sun and cloud tomorrow with a high of 19. And a mixed sun and cloud with a slight chance of showers for Saturday and a high of 21. 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
7: On the 401 eastbound, it looks like we're dealing with some delays just before you hit Center Street. It looks like it could be a crash. I'm just waiting on updates. Other than that, we're clear on the 401 through Belleville and Trenton. Highway 62 and 37 move well. Highway 49 is clear out towards Picton. And Highway 2, just that usual volume through Brent Street. Looking for a little excitement? Draft the Ottawa River with Wilderness Tours. 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Ages 5 and up, wildernesstours.com. With the latest traffic, I'm Antonia Altabonte.
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0: Shania Twain, Whitney's best variety, Mix 97, any man of mine. Shania Twain, by the way, is back. She's going full circle on her roots. Shania announced her new album, Little Miss Twain, her 7th studio record. And it sounds like she's digging deep. She's digging deep where it all started. You know, some small town life, the early days before she became a global country pop powerhouse. Lead single is going to be called Dirty Rosie. Which already sounds like it belongs in a bar fight scene or something like that in a country music video. And Shania says this is her first most honest project yet, pulling from her teenage years and mixing in country, rock, R&B, shaping her sound, you know, but still keeping that signature Western edge. So basically, it's Shania Twain, but with more attitude. There's going to be a little less, man, I feel like a woman kind of sparkle in there, but a little more of, you know, touch my truck kind of vibe. She's also going to be hitting the road again this year, including opening for Harry Styles at Wembley Stadium, which, to be honest with you, that crossover never showed up on my bingo card. Little Miss Twain dropping July 24th. Be on the lookout for it. By the way, some big news in Ottawa today. Prime Minister Mark Carney says Canada plans to double the country's electricity grid by 2050. Basically, we're going to need more power because of electric vehicles, AI, population growth, and honestly, everybody charging 7 devices beside their bed every night. Makes sense. Carney says the future is all about electrification. But, you know, here's the thing. The plan will still rely on natural gas to keep the lights on while the country builds more clean energy projects. You need them. So the goal is kind of an all-of-the-above energy strategy. This is going to be hydro. This is going to be nuclear, renewables. This is going to be natural gas. And the government also wants a giant east-to-west power grid connection, you know, for all the provinces, which kind of sounds like Canada finally getting an extension cord long enough to reach everybody. And apparently, well, that could lower energy costs for a lot of households, which would be a good thing. Now, listen, I'm no energy expert, but if we're going to be doubling electricity by 2050, can someone please explain to me why my phone battery dies at 14% after just one TikTok session? You know, that technology, that should be next on the list. Am I right or am I right? Taking a quick look at the latest update from the Mix Satellite Weather Center for Friel Heating and Air Conditioning. We got heat on the way. Not yet, though. Long weekend coming up. Tonight, we can expect mainly cloudy skies, temperature dipping down to about 7. There might be a shower. Tomorrow, clearing up in the morning with a high of 19, and then Saturday, a mixed sun and cloud, chance of showers, high of 21. Sunday, sunshine, 22. And then the heat moves in. Monday, sunny, 26. And, ooh, could be a frying pan by Tuesday. Right now, outside of our studios, overlooking the Bay of Quinte, we're sitting at 10. 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
3: Well, big birthday today. It's Mark Zuckerberg's birthday. Did you know he's only 42 years old? 42, that's the Facebook buzz. It looks like it's over with Jason Biggs and Jenny Mullen. After 18 years of marriage, the couple have split. They say they're staying focused on co-parenting. Their two sons, that's responsible. Honestly, 18 years in Hollywood is basically 147 regular years. And Sydney Sweeney and Scooter Braun are officially in their Instagram soft launch, but also hard launch era. Sydney posted romantic clips of their Australian vacation, you know, some beach kisses, helicopter ride, sunsets, matching hoodies, and even petting a koala together. You know what? If your relationship doesn't include a koala photo, is it even official anymore? I mean, koalas are cute. By the way, Al Roker says CDC asked travelers returning from Europe to voluntarily test for hantavirus. After his trip to France, he was there for his daughter's wedding, and he says officials, you know, they didn't really explain much. He just assumed it was precautionary, and he says he's okay. By the way, Tiger Woods reportedly hitting a big pause on his relationship with Vanessa Trump while focusing on recovery and rehab. Sources say, before his accident, he was already all in to propose, but now he's doing some major self-reflection. And Sean Combs is already planning a comeback after prison, including talk of a redemption tour and maybe even reconnecting professionally with Usher. Does Usher know this? By the way, a brand new Godfather novel is on the way for 2027. And for the first time ever, I mean, this new book is being written by author Andrea Draghini. And we hear it's about a woman boss. Yes. So, listen, I've heard some details on this, but I don't want to spoil it. But it sounds like it's going to be a movie. There's no doubt about it. So, yeah, the family business continues. Netflix is producing a reality docuseries about Nick Cannon raising his 12 children with six different moms. That's going to be wild. And The Lincoln Lawyer will officially end after five seasons. Yeah, season five, and then that's it. And Grown Ups might be getting a third movie at Netflix with Adam Sandler involved again. And how's this for you? The studio bosses reportedly want Devil's Wears Prada Part 3 ASAP. Movie does well. They want another one. But Anne Hathaway, apparently a little hesitant. Apparently everybody else is on board. We'll see what happens. And one more before we go. Stephen Colbert admits that interviewing Michelle Williams once completely threw him off, because he found her so attractive that he couldn't focus on the interview. Everybody's excited. When is the finale? I believe that's the 21st of May. Stephen Colbert. That's your Hollywood Dirt on the Mix.
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1: Good afternoon. Mainly cloudy tonight, chance of showers early this evening. Right now, it is 10 degrees, some light drizzle and fog reported at CFB Trenton. 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
1: Canada's Chief Medical Officer of Health says 26 people across the country are being contacted by public health authorities to monitor for hantavirus symptoms, though they are deemed low risk. Dr. Joss Reimer says all the passengers shared flights with someone with hantavirus. She also gave an update on how many people have been classified as high-risk contacts.
4: So there are 9 individuals who were considered, at least at present, are considered to be high-risk and have been given direction to self-isolate across the country.
1: Reimer says those individuals are isolating in Ontario, Alberta, and British Columbia because they were either passengers on the affected cruise ship or had close contact with someone infected with hantavirus on a flight. Prince Edward County has provided an update on remediation efforts following a fuel spill that led to a contamination incident at Marsh Creek back on May 5th. In a release, the county says testing was completed at the outflow to Picton Bay during the spill. Staff determined that the material was diesel fuel from a spill on Picton Main Street near the intersection of Bowery Street. According to the county, visual and olfactory evidence from an inspection conducted on Wednesday showed that the majority of the spill has been removed, adsorbed, or dissipated. The Ministry of Environment, Conservation and Parks continue to investigate the cause of the spill. The federal government is planning to expand the role of natural gas to double the country's power grid by 2050. Today in Ottawa, Prime Minister Mark Carney unveiled the new national electricity strategy aimed at lowering costs for 70% of households. Nick Murray has more.
5: If we get it wrong, Canadians will pay higher utility bills.
6: Carney said the government will amend the clean electricity regulations to allow provinces to build more natural gas power plants. He says the aim is affordability.
5: We have some of the cheapest gas in the world in Canada.
6: But the approach might come at the expense of Canada's climate targets. Carney was noncommittal Thursday when asked if we'll still meet the 2030 Paris commitments. He said the new plan will lower emissions by up to 300 million tons by 2050, but Canada needs to shed 227 million tons by 2030 to reach the target. Nick Murray, the Canadian Press, Ottawa.
1: Ontario is set to expand its jail capacity over the next 10 years at a cost of $3 billion to taxpayers. The province's Solicitor General says the expansion will see 2,500 beds added to the system. Michael Kersner says the province will build new jails, expand current ones, and reopen a few that have closed. Documents obtained by the Canadian Press show the province has even grander plans for jails, aiming to add nearly 6,000 jail beds by 2050 at an unknown cost. And that's your news.
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1: 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The Edmonton Oilers making a coaching change. According to multiple reports, the Oilers fired Chris Knobloch this morning. Edmonton hired the 47-year-old in November 2023, and he guided the franchise to consecutive Stanley Cup final berths before a first-round exit this season. Meantime, the Vancouver Canucks announcing their new hockey operations leadership after a dismal season saw them finish last in the NHL. Ryan Johnson has been elevated from assistant general manager to GM, while Twins Henrik and Daniel Sedin will share the role of president of hockey operations. The Canucks fired former GM Patrick Alvin after the season, while current president Jim Rutherford will step down following the upcoming draft. It's a pivotal fifth game between the Montreal Canadiens and Buffalo Sabres. The best of seven series tied 2-2. Teams that have gone ahead 3-2 in a series have historically gone on to win them almost 80% of the time, according to NHL statisticians. Meantime, the Anaheim Ducks look to stave off elimination when they face the Vegas Golden Knights. With the win, Vegas can join the Carolina Hurricanes and Colorado Avalanche in the final four of the Stanley Cup playoffs. But the Golden Knights will be minus defenseman Braden McNabb, who was suspended for a game for a late hit on Ryan Poehling in Game 4. The Professional Women's Hockey League's Walter Cup opens with the Montreal Victoire hosting the Ottawa Charge. The Minnesota Frost won the PWHL title in the league's first two seasons, but lost to Montreal in semifinal action this year. Ottawa lost to Minnesota in last year's final. 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Mainly cloudy for tonight with a chance of showers early this evening, a low of 6 degrees. A mixed sun and cloud tomorrow with a high of 19, and a mixed sun and cloud with a slight chance of showers for Saturday and a high of 21. 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
12: We're still doing well on Belleville and Trenton streets. Highways 62 and 37 are clear in both directions. The 401 is smooth sailing, and 401 westbound, we're dealing with some road work slowing things down through Wilton Road in the Odessa area. Other than that, we're all clear. 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With the latest traffic, I'm Antonia Altamonte.
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Espresso. What's that noise? Burger Revolution coming up here on Mix 97 at the top 6 is 6. Coming up to Carpenter. Espresso. What's that noise? Burger Revolution coming up here on Mix 97 at the top 6 is 6. Coming up at 6 o'clock.

0: build safe AI for humanity. Remember that vibe? And it turned into a full-on profit powerhouse. Well, he's asking for more than $150 billion in damages. That's not chump change. That's not buy a coffee kind of money. That's buy several small countries kind of money right there. On the other side, OpenAI is saying, hold up. Hold up, Elon. You know, they're saying Musk actually pushed for more funding and even for profit structure back in the day. So the vibe in court is basically, you wanted this. No, you wanted this. During testimony, Sam Altman reportedly described the high-stakes meeting where instead of intense boardroom, discussions, there was some tension. Musk allegedly spent a long, long time showing everybody memes on his phone. At one point, the court reporter actually had to loudly clarify, memes on his phone! trying to argue the future of artificial intelligence while someone is like, wait, you have to see this one. Now the jury's got a $730 billion company, you know, competing narratives and apparently meme evidence. This is wild. Only in 2026 does a legal battle over the future of AI include the phrase, your honor, he was showing us memes. Coming up, more Quiddy's Best Variety.
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0: 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Long weekend quickly approaching. A lot of people are going to be heading up to cottage country, opening up their cottages, and make sure you check for rats. I mean, if you've been following the news, that might be a good idea. Oh my goodness. Well, well, well. It is time to play Quiddy's favorite game.
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0: 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If you can identify today's noise. 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I mean, bonus points if you can figure out why I'm playing the noise. All right. I'd be impressed. 613-962-9700. What is this noise? Play a different variation. Okay. Play it again. 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Mm-hmm. 613-962-9700. Good luck to you. Let's get out to the phones and see if we can get a winner. By the way, I'm going to ask you to be specific. All right. Very specific. All right. Go to line number two. What is that noise?
2: Open a can of beer.
0: Open a can of beer. You know why I played it?
2: What?
0: Just for bonus points. You can say no. That's okay. It is a can of beer. Long weekend is coming up. That's why. Who is this?
2: This is Jet.
0: What's going on? What are you doing?
2: Oh, well, just open a can of beer.
0: Oh, well, look at you, eh? You all supplied for the whole weekend? You got the big supply?
2: Not so far yet. Just hoping the weather's going to be nice and play by ear.
0: Mm-hmm. If the weather's nice, you're getting more beers, what you're saying?
2: Yeah, absolutely.
0: All right. Hold on a line. I'm going to hook you up with your prize, okay?
2: Right on, buddy.
0: All right. I knew a beer drinker would be the first caller. I just knew it. Coming up, more Quiddy's Best Variety.
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0: 20's best variety, Mix 97, Alanis Morissette. Got an email here a little while ago, GSA and Justin. When's the fireworks in Belleville? Are they trolling me? We've talked about that this week. I think I'm getting trolled. Frankfurt, that's it, Saturday, 9 p.m. There's your fireworks, unless you want to drive all the way to Kingston. Fireworks there, too. Canada's Wonderland, there'll be fireworks, too, if you want to go all the way to Canada's Wonderland, you know.
1: Yep.
0: Well, this might be the most Canadian crime story ever. Police in Ajax say a guy allegedly stole a short bus, a school bus, you know, from a bus yard. Then decided just to take it for a nice little ride through the McDonald's drive-thru because apparently stealing the bus wasn't enough. He also needed some fries. Could you imagine working the late shift at McDonald's? You know, 1 minute, you're handing out McFlurries. The next minute, a school bus is trying to order, you know, fries at your speaker. Why is this bus here so late? You know, what's going on? Anyway, police say the driver clipped the drive-thru barrier. You know, the whole nine yards. Showed signs of impairment. The officer arrived. And here's the part that gets me. He allegedly gave the cops a fake name, too. Like, sir, you're sitting in a stolen school bus at McDonald's. Give me your real name. Also, can we talk about the confidence it takes to drive a stolen school bus through a drive-thru? I mean, that lane barely holds a Honda Civic, depending which McDonald's you hit. It's wild. Anyway. This is a story I expected out of Florida. What are we doing? Coming up, top 6 and 6.
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0: 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We got the full track list there for you. We got you all hooked up. Well, law enforcement agencies everywhere are warning parents about a new TikTok trend. Oh, not again. This time, where teenagers are filming themselves hanging out of moving vehicles. come on. What's going on? I guess this story is kind of developed because in Norwood, New Jersey, some teen fell out of the car. And he suffered severe injuries. But these videos are showing up all over the place on TikTok. No charges were filed, but many of these teenagers are sitting on the car windowsills, you know, while the car's just running down the highway. See how long they can last without wobbling. Genius idea. 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

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The halftime show lineup is absolutely stacked. Incredible. Madonna, Shakira, BTS are all set to headline the halftime, the first ever World Cup final halftime show at MetLife Stadium in New Jersey. So basically, FIFA looked at the Super Bowl and said, you know what? We need to do that, too. Yeah. Show is being curated by Chris Martin. Not Jay-Z. Chris Martin is the guy who's putting this whole thing together, who even recruited Elmo to help explain what a halftime show is. That might be the most unintentionally wholesome press conference in sports history that I saw today. There's also a charity angle, I guess, raising funds for global education initiatives with a dollar from every ticket going towards children's programs. So, yes, it's entertainment with a little bit of heart. You got to appreciate that. And, of course, Shakira is back in World Cup mode because at this point, she might be contractually linked

0: every major FIFA tournament until the end of time. They've already got a lot of the FIFA songs and anthems already released. The World Cup buzz is on. Speaking of songs, when I just said FIFA World Cup songs, I think this is going to be a huge summer. Huge summer for reggaeton Afrobeats. It's going to be huge. Just a lot of the new music gets released at this time of the year for the summer. You know, the songs that are just going to float right into the fall. There's just so many songs that just have massive hit and written all over them. It's wild. Coming up, get ready. It's On Air with Ryan Seacrest. Just after 7 o'clock, stand by.
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0: 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When you get a package, I just read this. I didn't know that you're not supposed to put it on your kitchen table. If you get anything from Amazon or any package, they say don't put it on your kitchen table.
1: Oh.
0: Why? I do it on my counter in the kitchen.
1: That's dining room. Yeah. Oh, my gosh.
0: Cardboard is basically a hotel for insects. Did you know that?
1: Gross.
2: No.
0: I mean, I used to chew on it when I was a kid.
1: Ew.
2: Ew.
0: Sorry. These are things you need to know about me. So when you put the cardboard on the table, insects in there, and ants, beetles, cockroaches can all... Things can come out. Well, I don't know how. I've never seen them in there, but
1: I think they're also dirty because they're in the back of the trucks and they're being tossed around from place to place.
0: But not the cleanest. Let's just make it clear. They need to stay probably in the garage or outside on the
1: Yeah,
0: on the
1: open
0: stoop.
1: Them outside.
0: Today's quote, 20 minutes of doing something is more valuable than 20 hours of thinking about doing something.
1: Amen.
2: Wow.
0: Just
2: that's
0: do it.
2: Such a good
1: it's
2: quote.
1: It's so true. It's like just do a little bit.
0: In your head, just do it.
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